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1: Casey Kasem has unlocked the American Top 40 vaults and is replaying original shows from the 80s. This week, Casey takes you back to August 24th, 1985. That's when Pat Benatar was invincible. Bryan Adams was remembering the summer of 69. Madonna wanted to dress you up. And Aretha Franklin was cruising the freeway of love. You'll hear those songs, all the top 40 hits, and the long-distance dedications from August 24th, 1985, right here on American Top 40, the 80s.
0: AT40 with Casey Kasem. 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

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We are the True North Strong and Free. 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
1: Good morning. A 53-year-old man from Blockhouse has died after a multi-vehicle collision in Lilydale. Police say a Chevrolet Spark collided with a Hyundai Accent and then a Dodge Ram on Northwest Road near Schneers Crossing Road Wednesday afternoon. The man was a passenger in the Chevrolet. The driver was airlifted to hospital with serious injuries, and a second passenger was also taken to hospital. The driver and passenger in the Dodge Ram reported minor injuries. The driver of the Hyundai was not hurt. Halifax police are investigating after the body of a 50-year-old man was found at a recycling facility on Chain Lake Drive. Police say the body arrived Wednesday in a truck that collected materials from commercial containers in Bears Lake and Halifax. The Nova Scotia Medical Examiner Service has completed an autopsy. Police say the cause and manner of death remain under investigation, but the death is not considered suspicious at this time. Police have identified the man as a Halifax resident and are offering condolences to his loved ones. Uncertainty over trade continues for Atlantic Canadian businesses even after the Canada and U.S. reached a tentative deal. The Halifax Chamber of Commerce says months of on-again, off-again talks have been stunting investment. Trade Minister Dominic LeBlanc heads back to Washington today to wrap things up before Donald Trump's midnight deadline to avert more tariffs. Meanwhile, Premier Tim Houston says the trade dispute with the United States has been a wake-up call for the province. Houston says Nova Scotia needs to diversify its trading partners for seafood and agriculture. Speaking with reporters yesterday, Finance Minister John Lohr says geography will always impact trade between the two countries, but there is still a good reason to have other global partners.
2: There's so much two-way trade between our two nations, and you know, geography dictates that will always be, in all likelihood, they will always be our number one trading partner. But in terms of diversifying our economy in different ways, in terms of doing what we can do for our own resource industries and finding new markets, that will continue.
1: The premiers of New Brunswick and PEI are both declining to comment until details of the tentative Canada-U.S. trade deal are released. In sports, the Blue Jays are a half game back of Texas and Minnesota for the final AL wildcard spot after a 5-1 win against Tampa Bay. The Yankees beat the Orioles 6-1 and will host Toronto for a weekend series. The Red Sox were off yesterday. The Kentville Wildcats opened the Senior Men's National Championships in Miramichi with two wins yesterday, 8-0 over Manitoba and a walk-off 6-5 win in extra innings over Quebec. Kentville will play the host New Brunswick team tonight. And the league-leading Montreal Alouettes improved to 9-1 in the CFL season with a 46-16 win over Ottawa. The Red Blacks are winless on the season at 0-10. Now you're up to date. I'm James Faulkner.
3: Thanks, James. Here's your latest forecast from Environment Canada. Mainly sunny today, a high of 26, humidex 32, and a high UV index. Partly cloudy tonight, fog patches overnight, low of 13. Mix of sun and cloud tomorrow, high of 25, humidex 28, and a high UV index. And periods of rain on Sunday and a high of 20. Outsider Studios, we are sitting at 17 at 6:03.

0: That's Blue Rodeo and How Long on Wave Mornings. Mitch and James, 6:10 on your Friday morning. Happy Friday, James.
1: Happy Friday, Mitch.
0: Especially to you. You're on vacation again. You're back for a week, then you're gone again.
1: Yeah, so. it's been great. Ping-ponging around. I haven't been tired at all this week.
0: No, not at all.
1: Yeah, I can sleep in tomorrow. That's fine.
0: Would you take a week, when you come back for a week in between vacation weeks, that week in between is just a bit of a write-off.
1: It really is. So thankfully, I've been able to get some things done around here.
0: There you go. There you go. A little bit of rain happening out there this morning.
1: Is there?
0: A little bit, just like spitting when I came in here a little bit ago. Which is great because it's giving my hockey gear that's sitting on my back deck an extra bath on top of the monsoon that dumped over Truro yesterday afternoon.
1: Completely missed it. I saw the system that was moving over the town.
0: Oh, man. I was leaving Walmart right around, it was about, I don't know, 3:40, mm-hmm. 3, just after 3:30. And I just looked up and I saw the clouds and I knew my gear was sitting outside out back. I was like, oh man, this is that, because I still had a couple more errands to run at that point. I had to pick up my daughter from camp and then the sky just opened up and man, did it ever rain. Like,
1: wow.
0: I was sitting on Prince Street, right at the intersection there, right by Civic Square.
1: Yeah.
0: And, there was just like a river of water just like going down the road and oh man, hockey gear got a nice bath yesterday,
1: there
0: so now it'll sit outside for today to try and hopefully dry off. So
1: it's not going to smell any worse.
0: I'm one of those weird people who actually washes his hockey gear, believe
1: That's
0: it or not.
1: What I said.
0: It helps take away some of the smell when I do that.
1: Yeah.
0: But anyway, yeah.
1: Be careful out there this morning as well. I was all fine and dandy with my drive until I got near Truro, and then all of a sudden on the 104, and all of a sudden just this bank of fog hit.
0: Oh,
1: and
0: is that
1: I couldn't
0: right?
1: see 10 feet
0: oh,
1: in front of me.
0: Fun.
1: So seemed to go away once I merged onto the 102.
0: Yep.
1: But the 104, you might see some thick fog this morning.
0: There you go.
1: Yeah.
0: A little bit of fog and a little bit of rain, but it is going to turn into a nice day, sunny.
1: Yep.
0: High of 26, humid X of 32 this afternoon. So there you go. Coming up on the show, it is Friday, new edition of Lyrically Busted, some fun with your Mr. Song Lyrics, which we will get to just before 8 o'clock. Your Friday morning show notes, Battle of the Dad jokes, your poll question. We'll have a look at what's trending at 7:10. The Blue Jays are what is trending right now, James.
1: Yeah, buddy.
0: Another big win yesterday. We'll talk more about that next.
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0: That's Blondie. Wave Mornings, Mitch and James, 621. And how about them Blue Jays there, James?
1: How about them Blue Jays?
0: The first
1: series win in Tampa Bay since 2023.
0: I thought it was
1: much longer.
0: Okay.
1: The Trop is just a house of horrors for the Blue Jays, which if you looked at their one loss to Tampa Bay, you're like, yeah, that makes sense.
0: Yeah, yeah.
1: Goofy things just happen when they're down there. But only a half game back of Minnesota and Texas for that final wild card spot, and loading up their final series of the regular season against the Yankees. They're done with Boston. They're done with Tampa now.
0: Mm-hmm. And they did a pretty good weekend against the Yankees last weekend at home.
1: Yep.
0: So
1: they won two or three and could have won all three. So, and the pitching is kind of lining up well for them as well this weekend too. I said going into the week, if they went 3-3, I'd be incredibly happy.
0: Mm-hmm.
1: Just given the teams they were playing. I mean, they have a chance really, realistically, they could go 4-2.
0: Mm-hmm.
1: The way that the pitching is lining up. So yeah, it's pretty exciting to see what they do and see if they can keep this up.
0: It's just hilarious how this is, you know, the narrative that has changed around this team in the last like 3 weeks.
1: 3 weeks ago, I was like, all right, well, I'm looking ahead to next season, the trade deadline. I talked about it before.
0: For a lot of people.
1: Yeah. And I'm going to a game next weekend.
0: Yep.
1: And I was like, well, you know, at least.
0: They knew you were coming, James.
1: Yeah, apparently.
0: They knew you were coming. That's exactly what happened here.
1: Last time I went to see Toronto against Seattle, they won game 6 of the ALCS. So, you know.
0: Anything is possible.
1: Anything is possible. But yeah, I mean, they're on a great run. And once they finish up against the Yankees, they do not play another regular season game against a team that is currently over 500. So teams that they are battling for this final wild card spot and teams that are worse.
0: Yep.
1: So it's a huge opportunity for them to grab this final playoff spot.
0: We'll see what happens.
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1: Good morning. Nova Scotia's agriculture minister says the province doesn't have the resources to take over the historic Napan Research Farm. The federal department has announced it will be one of seven research sites that are being shut down as part of a cost-saving measure. Greg Morrow says he does have thoughts on what the 600 acres of land in Cumberland County could be used for.
2: We'd like to see the land remain in production. There's a number of options there. Community pastures is one. I know there's discussions underway right now with a number of partners, including AAFC, the federal government, my department, Nova Scotia Cattle Producers, and the Nova Scotia Federation of Agriculture. So we'll see how those discussions play out.
1: The historic agriculture research facility opened in 1887 as one of Canada's five original Dominion experimental farms. Fuel prices are up in Nova Scotia today. Regular self-serve gas increased 4.5 cents overnight to a new minimum of $1.87 per liter in northern Nova Scotia. Diesel is up 3 cents a liter to a new minimum of $2.42.7, the highest price since early April. The Nova Scotia Government and General Employees Union is calling on the province's housing agency to give unionized workers long-delayed wage increases. The NSGEU says employees have gone more than 4 years without the increases awarded to other public sector workers, while labor disputes continue over union representation. The union wants a rollover agreement covering economic increases awarded to civil service employees for 2024 and 2025. The union president, Sandra Mullen, says workers should not be penalized for the province's decision to merge five regional housing authorities into one agency. The union says bargaining for some groups remains months away. Halifax Regional Municipality will introduce a new false alarm fee structure for security and fire systems on Tuesday, September 1st. The municipality recorded about 5,200 false alarms in 2025. Officials say these calls divert police and firefighters from real emergencies and create operational costs. Under the new rules, commercial properties and multi-unit residential buildings will pay a flat $300 fee per false alarm. Residential properties with fewer than 3 units will pay $50. Previously, the first false alarm in a 12-month period carried no charge, with fees rising to $200, $300, and $500 for leader incidents. In sports, the Blue Jays beat Tampa Bay 5-1 for their first road series win against the Rays in 3 years. Elsewhere, the Yankees beat the Orioles 6-1, and the Red Sox were idle. The Kentville Wildcats opened the Senior Men's National Championships in Miramichi with 2 wins yesterday, 8-0 over Manitoba, and a walk-off 6-5 win in extra innings over Quebec. Kentville play the host New Brunswick team tonight. And in the CFL, Montreal hammered Ottawa 46-16. Now you're up to date. I'm James Faulkner.
3: Thanks, James. Here's your latest forecast from Environment Canada. A few showers this morning, then mainly sunny today. High of 26, Humidex 32, and a high UV index. Partly cloudy tonight, fog patches overnight, low of 13. A mix of sun and cloud tomorrow. High of 25, Humidex 28, a high UV index, and periods of rain on Sunday and a high of 20. Outsider Studios, it's 17 at 633.
0: 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The Wave.

0: Rose on Wave Mornings. It's Mitch and James, 640. And don't forget to listen for that back-to-school cue to call. Get yourself in to win a $500 shopping spree at the Hub Shopping Center. So anytime you hear that cue to call, give us a shout. 902-893-1009, and we'll put you in the draw for that. Now, if you think your workplace has some unusual rules, wait until you hear this one. There's this teacher down in Houston, Texas, going viral after creating a designated toot corner in her classroom. Yes, it's exactly what it sounds like. So, yes, it's a spot where students can go if they need to let one rip. The sign even says fart corner, actually, on it. So, and a lot of people on social media loving the idea, with people suggesting it be maybe renamed the gas station.
1: Yep.
0: And joking that everyone knows exactly why you're headed over there. So it's like, oh, could you imagine if something, you had like something like this in your class growing up, and like you see somebody getting up and going over to that corner, because everyone's going to be like, you know, everybody's going to be watching you, right?
1: Well, that's the thing. It's kind of shaming the people who need to fart, isn't it?
0: In a way, yes.
1: Kind of?
0: Or applauding them because they're kids, right? Sometimes when he needs to let one rip, it's like,
1: yeah, that's fair.
0: Farts are funny. I don't care. And I'm almost 40 years old and they're still funny. So, Anyway, the teacher says she's just trying to keep the funk contained to one area.
1: That's not going to happen. I feel for that kid that's got the seat closest to the far corner, man.
0: Like, can I nod? Please, can you move me to the other side, please?
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0: Zaf Acosta on Wave Mornings. It's Mitch and James. We just heard it, didn't we, James?
1: You're going back to school.
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0: Yes, the back to school cue to call gets you in to win, or a chance to win, $500, $500 shopping spree at the Hub Shopping Center. Want to send a congratulations to Dave Pearson, Wayne McDonald, Stephen Hamlin, and Jason Smith, all of our latest qualifiers who were in the draw. So, yeah, congrats to all of them. Another chance to qualify coming up between now and 9 o'clock. So anytime you hear that cue to call, give us a shout, 902-893-1009, and we'll put you in the draw. 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
4: Good morning. A 53-year-old man from Blockhouse has died after a multi-vehicle collision in Lilydale. Police say a Chevrolet Spark collided with a Hyundai Accent and then a Dodge Ram on Northwest Road near Schneer's Crossing Road Wednesday afternoon. The man was a passenger in the Chevrolet. The driver was airlifted to hospital with serious injuries, and a second passenger was also taken to hospital. The driver and passenger in the Dodge Ram reported minor injuries. The driver of the Hyundai was not hurt. Halifax police are investigating after the body of a 50-year-old man was found at a recycling facility on Chain Lake Drive. Police say the body arrived Wednesday in a truck that collected materials from commercial containers in Bears Lake and Halifax. The Nova Scotia Medical Examiner Service has completed an autopsy. Police say the cause and manner of death remain under investigation, but the death is not considered suspicious at this time. Police have identified the man as a Halifax resident and are offering condolences to his loved ones. Uncertainty over trade continues for Atlantic Canadian businesses even after the Canada and U.S. reached a tentative deal. The Halifax Chamber of Commerce says months of on-again, off-again talks have been stunting investment. Trade Minister Dominic LeBlanc heads back to Washington today to wrap things up before Donald Trump's midnight deadline to avert more tariffs. Meanwhile, Premier Tim Houston says the trade dispute with the United States has been a wake-up call for the province. Houston says Nova Scotia needs to diversify its trading partners for seafood and agriculture. Speaking with reporters yesterday, Finance Minister John Lohr says geography will always impact trade between the two countries, but there is still a good reason to have other global partners.
5: There's so much two-way trade between our two nations, and you know, geography dictates that will always be, in all likelihood, they will always be our number one trading partner. But in terms of diversifying our economy in different ways, in terms of doing what we can do for our own resource industries and finding new markets, that will continue.
4: The premiers of New Brunswick and PEI are both declining to comment until details of the tentative Canada-U.S. trade deal are released. In sports, the Blue Jays are a half game back of Texas and Minnesota for the final AL wildcard spot after a 5-1 win against Tampa Bay. The Yankees beat the Orioles 6-1 and will host Toronto for a weekend series. The Red Sox were off yesterday. The Kentville Wildcats opened the Senior Men's National Championships in Miramichi with two wins yesterday, 8-0 over Manitoba and a walk-off 6-5 win in extra innings over Quebec. Kentville will play the host New Brunswick team tonight. And the league-leading Montreal Alouettes improved to 9-1 in the CFL season with a 46-16 win over Ottawa. The Red Blacks are winless on the season at 0-10. Now you're up to date. I'm James Faulkner.
6: Thanks, James. Here's your latest forecast from Environment Canada. Mainly sunny today, a high of 26, humidex 32, and a high UV index. Partly cloudy tonight, fog patches overnight, low of 13. Mix of sun and cloud tomorrow, high of 25, humidex 28, a high UV index, and periods of rain on Sunday and a high of 20. Outsider Studios, it's 17 at 7:03.
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0: It's trending. Tragically Hip have released a live album from their final tour. We got more on that in just a moment. But first, yeah, if you're filling up in Nova Scotia today, it's going to cost you a little bit more. Gas prices are up yet again, James. Yay!
1: And we're all surprised by this.
0: We are not surprised by this.
1: No. So gas up 4.5 cents to $1.87, and diesel up 3 cents to 242.7, which is the highest price since early April.
0: Ouch.
1: So...
0: Got that going.
1: Yeah, that's a thing.
0: Yeah. Well, on to better news. The Blue Jays are, they've won their first series in Tampa in, 3 years?
1: In 3 years.
0: Yeah.
1: And now head on the road to the Bronx to take on the New York Yankees for the last time in the regular season. Took 2 of 3 from them in Toronto last weekend.
0: Yep.
1: The pitching is kind of lining up. Yankees ace Cam Schlittler will start tonight, but then the Jays have Dylan Cease tomorrow and Jose Siriano on Sunday. So if the offense can keep doing what they're doing lately,
0: they're hitting the ball.
1: Good.
0: It's amazing what happens when you hit the ball.
1: And Vladdy should be back tomorrow.
0: Yes, I saw. Yeah, he was with the
1: single A.
0: Yeah,
1: Dunedin and get ripped an RBI double in his first at
0: bat.
1: There you
0: go. So
1: yeah,
0: hopefully his bat also starts working a little better.
1: Yes.
0: Too. And yes, for Canadian music fans, tomorrow night's going to be a special one. CBC is rebroadcasting the Tragically Hip and National Celebration commercial-free, marking 10 years since their farewell concert, where it all began in Kingston, Ontario, where more than 11 million Canadians watched right across the country for that last performance, as Gordon Downie took the stage one last time. And to add to the nostalgia, the Hip have released a new live album, featuring recordings from their final tour.
1: Yeah, from all sorts of different stops.
0: Yep.
1: And it's so live July 22nd, August 20th, 2016 is the official title of the album. And just taking a quick peek through. I mean, a lot of them are from that final performance in Kingston,
0: yes,
1: but not all of them. So.
0: No, there is some performances from in
1: West
0: Vancouver and,
1: and
0: Edmonton and whatnot, and all the different stops they made along that tour. So
1: exactly.
0: That's pretty cool. But yeah, you can pick that up anywhere you stream music or purchase it.
1: Yeah.
0: The special airs tomorrow night at 8 p.m. on all of CBC's platforms. So you can check it out. So,
1: yep.
0: That's what's trending, 7:13.
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0: That's Glass Tiger on Wave Mornings. Just heard the cue to call there a minute ago.
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3: Good morning. Nova Scotia's agriculture minister says the province doesn't have the resources to take over the historic Napan Research Farm. The federal department has announced it will be one of seven research sites that are being shut down as part of a cost-saving measure. Greg Morrow says he does have thoughts on what the 600 acres of land in Cumberland County could be used for.
4: We'd like to see the land remain in production. There's a number of options there. Community pastures is one. I know there's discussions underway right now with a number of partners, including AAFC, the federal government, my department, Nova Scotia Cattle Producers, and the Nova Scotia Federation of Agriculture. So we'll see how those discussions play out.
3: The historic agriculture research facility opened in 1887 as one of Canada's five original Dominion experimental farms. Fuel prices are up in Nova Scotia today. Regular self-serve gas increased 4.5 cents overnight to a new minimum of $1.87 per liter in northern Nova Scotia. Diesel is up 3 cents a liter to a new minimum of $2.42.7, the highest price since early April. The Nova Scotia Government and General Employees Union is calling on the province's housing agency to give unionized workers long-delayed wage increases. The NSGEU says employees have gone more than 4 years without the increases awarded to other public sector workers, while labor disputes continue over union representation. The union wants a rollover agreement covering economic increases awarded to civil service employees for 2024 and 2025. The union president, Sandra Mullen, says workers should not be penalized for the province's decision to merge five regional housing authorities into one agency. The union says bargaining for some groups remains months away. Halifax Regional Municipality will introduce a new false alarm fee structure for security and fire systems on Tuesday, September 1st. The municipality recorded about 5,200 false alarms in 2025. Officials say these calls divert police and firefighters from real emergencies and create operational costs. Under the new rules, commercial properties and multi-unit residential buildings will pay a flat $300 fee per false alarm. Residential properties with fewer than three units will pay $50. Previously, the first false alarm in a 12-month period carried no charge, with fees rising to $200, $300, and $500 for leader incidents. In sports, the Blue Jays beat Tampa Bay 5-1 for their first road series win against the Rays in 3 years. Elsewhere, the Yankees beat the Orioles 6-1, and the Red Sox were idle. The Kentville Wildcats opened the Senior Men's National Championships in Miramichi with two wins yesterday, 8-0 over Manitoba, and a walk-off 6-5 win in extra innings over Quebec. Kentville play the host New Brunswick team tonight. And in the CFL, Montreal hammered Ottawa 46-16. Now you're up to date. I'm James Faulkner.
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6: Here's your latest forecast from Environment Canada. Sunny today, high of 26, humidex 32, and a high UV index. Partly cloudy tonight, fog patches overnight, low of 13. Mix of sun and cloud tomorrow, high of 25, humidex 28, high UV index, and periods of rain on Sunday and a high of 20. Outsider Studios sitting at 17, 734.
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0: Whitney Houston on Wave Mornings. Mitch and James, 7:39 on your Friday morning. And, of course, this whole tariff thing down in the States between Canada and the U.S. has been a big story this week. What's the latest on all that, James?
1: Our Trades Minister Dominic LeBlanc is heading back down to Washington today. Hopefully put the final touches on a new deal.
0: Okay.
1: That was kind of announced, kind of not, on Wednesday between Canada and the U.S. Of course, Trump, the new round of tariffs that were supposed to come in Tuesday, well, it was Taco Tuesday, so that ended up getting bumped to Friday. So midnight tonight is when it's supposed to go into effect, unless they reach this deal or unless he just goes, we'll put it off, which is probably what's going to happen. Who knows?
0: Yeah.
1: So the two sides seem to be encouraged in this deal. Who knows what it's actually going to be other than what we were talking about yesterday with, the American booze, the provinces being asked to put it back on the shelves.
0: Right. Yeah.
1: Just because it's there doesn't mean you got to buy it. But it might be back there.
0: Yeah.
1: That's a lot of words to say. Nothing really new.
0: We they're working don't know. On it. They're working
1: it's
0: on it.
1: It's a work
0: there
1: in progress.
0: Go. They're working on it. That's what's happening right now. Speaking of working on it, our Wave web poll today is you get to be the teacher and give Mark Carney a grade. What would you give him? Choice between A and F. Head to our website, thewavetoro.com. 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

0: Men Without Hats on Wave Mornings. It's Mitch and James, 751.
1: It's time for Lyrically Busted.
0: Yeah, some fun with your misheard song lyrics. The first one we got, this is actually one I heard the other day while sitting here, just like heard in the background.
2: Yep.
0: So, Men at Work, Down Under, the part where they sing he was 6'4" and full of muscle.
3: 6'4" and full of muscle.
0: Yep. Or was he 6'4" and pulled a muscle?
3: 6'4" and full of muscle.
2: Yeah, a little bit.
0: A little bit. I think when I heard it in the background, I heard it more.
2: Right.
0: Now that I'm focusing more on it, I don't quite hear it as much, but yeah.
3: 6'4" and full of muscle.
2: I mean, as someone who's 6'9" and pulls a muscle doing pretty much anything, I very much relate more to that.
0: Well, and that's kind of what I was thinking in the moment. I was like, I feel like James would appreciate this, even if he can't quite hear, you know? So.
3: 6'4" and full of muscle.
2: Yeah.
0: I don't think height matters when it comes to pulling muscles. Anybody could do such a thing, but anyway. Too funny. All right, next one we got. remember this banger from the Pretty Woman soundtrack?
2: Yeah.
0: Go West.
2: Uh-huh. Oh, that's okay. I don't think I ever knew the name of the song.
0: Yep. King of Wishful Thinking is the name of the song. The band, they're a British duo, I believe.
2: Okay.
0: Yeah, Go West. Anyway, they did a few hits back in the day. But, yeah, so the correct lyrics, that part of the song, they say, I'll get over you. I know I will. I'll pretend my ship's not sinking. Or, I'll get over you. I know I will. I'll pretend my blank's not stinking.

0: Sir, you still need the air freshener.
1: Yes, yes, you
0: do. Turn the fan on and close the door.
1: You can't pretend it doesn't stink. It definitely stinks. Yes. Well, now that we know why she got rid of him.
0: Yeah. That's legitimate.
1: He's living in denial that it doesn't stink.
0: Exactly.
1: And she's like, dude, no, it's
0: bad.
1: It's rancid. It's terrible. Bad. Yeah. Oh, that's great. I will sing it that way moving forward. That's great. All right, last up. I stumbled across this a couple weeks ago, mm-hmm. and I've been waiting for you to be here so I could use this. So, Billy Ocean, Caribbean Queen, the opening verse of the song where he sings, "She dashed by me in painted on jeans."
2: She dashed by me in painted on jeans.
1: Okay. Or... "She touched my meat and blamed it on James."
2: She touched by me and blamed it on James.
0: Hey, what did I do? I didn't do this.
1: "Touched my meat and blamed it on James." I can hear it.
2: "She touched by me and blamed it on James."
0: Falsely accused.
1: Yes. Are you taking the fifth?
0: Absolutely.
1: I am pleading the fifth on
0: this. I ain't doing that.
2: "She touched by me."
0: I mean, you got like a nice charcuterie board, sure, maybe, but anything else, no.
1: That's about
0: no.
1: it. I can totally hear that, though. That's great. Yes. No. "She dashed by me in painted on jeans." James was not involved in anything. No.
2: "She dashed by me in painted on jeans."
0: How dare you.
1: That's great. Anyway, I've got some mystery lyrics like this feature on this segment. Always love to hear from you. 902-893-1009. You can call, leave us a voicemail if we're not here. Text them to us. Facebook, Instagram, whatever works for you. 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
4: Good morning. A 53-year-old man from Blockhouse has died after a multi-vehicle collision in Lilydale. Police say a Chevrolet Spark collided with a Hyundai Accent and then a Dodge Ram on Northwest Road near Schneers Crossing Road Wednesday afternoon. The man was a passenger in the Chevrolet. The driver was airlifted to hospital with serious injuries, and a second passenger was also taken to hospital. The driver and passenger in the Dodge Ram reported minor injuries. The driver of the Hyundai was not hurt. Halifax police are investigating after the body of a 50-year-old man was found at a recycling facility on Chain Lake Drive. Police say the body arrived Wednesday in a truck that collected materials from commercial containers in Bears Lake and Halifax. The Nova Scotia Medical Examiner Service has completed an autopsy. Police say the cause and manner of death remain under investigation, but the death is not considered suspicious at this time. Police have identified the man as a Halifax resident and are offering condolences to his loved ones. Uncertainty over trade continues for Atlantic Canadian businesses even after the Canada and U.S. reached a tentative deal. The Halifax Chamber of Commerce says months of on-again, off-again talks have been stunting investment. Trade Minister Dominic LeBlanc heads back to Washington today to wrap things up before Donald Trump's midnight deadline to avert more tariffs. Meanwhile, Premier Tim Houston says the trade dispute with the United States has been a wake-up call for the province. Houston says Nova Scotia needs to diversify its trading partners for seafood and agriculture. Speaking with reporters yesterday, Finance Minister John Lohr says geography will always impact trade between the two countries, but there is still a good reason to have other global partners.
5: There's so much two-way trade between our two nations, and you know, geography dictates that will always be, in all likelihood, they will always be our number one trading partner. And we, you know, but in terms of diversifying our economy in different ways, in terms of doing what we can do for our own resource industries and finding new markets, that will continue.
4: The premiers of New Brunswick and PEI are both declining to comment until details of the tentative Canada-U.S. trade deal are released. In sports, the Blue Jays are a half game back of Texas and Minnesota for the final AL wildcard spot after a 5-1 win against Tampa Bay. The Yankees beat the Orioles 6-1 and will host Toronto for a weekend series. The Red Sox were off yesterday. The Kentville Wildcats opened the Senior Men's National Championships in Miramichi with two wins yesterday, 8-0 over Manitoba and a walk-off 6-5 win in extra innings over Quebec. Kentville will play the host New Brunswick team tonight. And the league-leading Montreal Alouettes improved to 9-1 in the CFL season with a 46-16 win over Ottawa. The Red Blacks are winless on the season at 0-10. Now you're up to date. I'm James Faulkner.
6: Thanks, James. Here's your latest forecast from Environment Canada. Sunny today, high of 26, humidex 32, and a high UV index. Partly cloudy tonight, fog patches overnight, low of 13. A mix of sun and cloud tomorrow, high of 25, humidex of 28, a high UV index, and periods of rain on Sunday and a high of 20. Outsider Studios, it's 17 at 8:04.
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0: Well, and happy Friday to everyone. Except gas prices. I feel like I could just have this on repeat every Friday.
1: Pretty much. Pretty much.
0: Going up yet again this morning, and up in the, what, another 4 cents, 4.5 cents overnight, sitting at $1.87 per liter in northern Nova Scotia. Diesel up 3 cents to $2.42.7. The highest price since early April.
1: Sure is.
0: Great news. Happy Friday.
1: Yeah. Good morning to everyone except the Heather Beach Provincial Park vandals. Saw this post yesterday from the Department of Natural Resources that some people went down and like knocked over the lifeguard tower, but also like they had installed a mat for accessibility and for wheelchairs so they could get to the beach and kind of enjoy it. They ripped up the mat and
0: people. What is
1: so now DNR, just because of where we're at in the year, they're just not going to reinstall the mat, which is expensive, first of all.
0: Yeah, no doubt.
1: But yeah, so just why do people have to do this?
0: Because people are dumb.
1: Yeah.
0: So, yeah. Hope you feel real good about yourselves, guys. Yeah.
1: So also, just a note, if you need, you know, accessibility options to get to the beach at Heather's Beach, they're not going to be there anymore.
0: Yeah,
1: so,
0: there you go, because people suck.
1: So,
0: yeah, that's
1: people
0: the, kind of the, the easy way to go around that. Anyway, happy Friday to everyone except the teacher that thought making a fart corner in her classroom was a good idea. Yes, this teacher down in Houston, Texas, going viral. Yes, she created a fart corner in her classroom where students can go if they need to go and let one rip. And social media love the idea of people suggesting it should be renamed the gas station.
1: Gas station's fantastic.
0: I think I like that. I like that idea. And, well, you know, I'm joking around, of course, that everyone knows exactly why kids would head over there. And you know that's just going to draw a lot of attention, too. Like, if a teacher's in the middle of something and a kid just gets up to go over the corner, like, everyone's going to be like,
1: Like, what's more disruptive, being in your chair, your desk, and farting, or disrupting everything to stand up?
0: It's disruptive either way, because if a kid just lets one go in the class, like, we've all been there, where somebody's like, who was it?
1: Yeah.
0: Who did it? Mm-hmm. Who's the culprit here?
1: Exactly.
0: But she says she's trying to keep the funk contained to one corner.
1: The funk contained to one corner.
0: To one area of the classroom, which that's not going to work.
1: No.
0: But, you know.
1: That's not how air works.
2: It's a bold strategy, Cotton. Let's see if it pays off for him.
1: Clearly, she does not teach physics.
0: I guess not.
1: Yeah.
0: I guess not.
1: And finally, happy Friday to everyone except the New York Raccoons. There's video from the game last night at Citi Field, the New York Mets' home. For a ball game, and it's a drain hole is all it is, right? Because it's an outdoor stadium, whatever, with no roof. And all these people were eating some peanuts and throwing the shells on the ground. Hopefully they were doing it before they discovered, after they discovered this, because otherwise you're just littering and making it weird for people. But this little hand comes up through a drain hole and is grabbing the peanuts.
0: You just see this hand coming up and just like, give me the nuts. Give me the nuts.
1: But given that it's New York, I don't think Citi Field has a raccoon problem. I think it has a Mets problem. Like, that's the problem there.
0: That's the real problem. What's going on there? Yeah.
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0: Phil Collins, Can't Hurry Love on Wave Mornings. Mitch and James, 8:22.
1: Ladies and gentlemen, welcome to the main event.
0: All right, here we go. Battle the dad jokes. I'll start us off. Wife said, hey, say something hot in Spanish. I said, jalapeno. Well, they're hot.
2: Yeah.
0: Pretty spicy.
2: Hey, Mitch.
0: What, James?
2: What do you call a lawyer who cooks?
0: What?
2: A sous chef.
0: It's hard not to hate that.
2: Yeah, gotcha.
0: It's good. It's good. What does a termite order when it goes out to a fancy restaurant?
2: What?
0: The host salad.
2: Yes, that is, yeah. Yeah. Hey, Mitch. Did you hear about the chocolate factory workers who started a hip-hop group?
0: No.
2: They're called the Candy Bar Rappers.
0: No. No.
2: Candy Bar Rappers.
0: Saying it more doesn't make it any better. Just saying.
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4: Good morning. Nova Scotia's agriculture minister says the province doesn't have the resources to take over the historic Napan Research Farm. The federal department has announced it will be one of seven research sites that are being shut down as part of a cost-saving measure. Greg Morrow says he does have thoughts on what the 600 acres of land in Cumberland County could be used for.
5: We'd like to see the land remain in production. There's a number of options there. Community pastures is one. I know there's discussions underway right now with a number of partners, including AAFC, the federal government, my department, Nova Scotia Cattle Producers, and the Nova Scotia Federation of Agriculture. So we'll see how those discussions play out.
4: The historic agriculture research facility opened in 1887 as one of Canada's five original Dominion experimental farms. Fuel prices are up in Nova Scotia today. Regular self-serve gas increased 4.5 cents overnight to a new minimum of $1.87 per liter in northern Nova Scotia. Diesel is up 3 cents a liter to a new minimum of $2.42.7, the highest price since early April. The Nova Scotia Government and General Employees Union is calling on the province's housing agency to give unionized workers long-delayed wage increases. The NSGEU says employees have gone more than 4 years without the increases awarded to other public sector workers, while labor disputes continue over union representation. The union wants a rollover agreement covering economic increases awarded to civil service employees for 2024 and 2025. The union president, Sandra Mullen, says workers should not be penalized for the province's decision to merge five regional housing authorities into one agency. The union says bargaining for some groups remains months away. Halifax Regional Municipality will introduce a new false alarm fee structure for security and fire systems on Tuesday, September 1st. The municipality recorded about 5,200 false alarms in 2025. Officials say these calls divert police and firefighters from real emergencies and create operational costs. Under the new rules, commercial properties and multi-unit residential buildings will pay a flat $300 fee per false alarm. Residential properties with fewer than three units will pay $50. Previously, the first false alarm in a 12-month period carried no charge, with fees rising to $200, $300, and $500 for leader incidents. In sports, the Blue Jays beat Tampa Bay 5-1 for their first road series win against the Rays in 3 years. Elsewhere, the Yankees beat the Orioles 6-1, and the Red Sox were idle. The Kentville Wildcats opened the Senior Men's National Championships in Miramichi with two wins yesterday, 8-0 over Manitoba, and a walk-off 6-5 win in extra innings over Quebec. Kent will play the host New Brunswick team tonight. And in the CFL, Montreal hammered Ottawa 46-16. Now you're up to date. I'm James Faulkner.
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7: Here's your latest forecast from Environment Canada. Sunny today, high of 26, humidex 32, and a high UV index. Partly cloudy tonight, fog patches overnight, low of 13, and a mix of sun and cloud tomorrow. High of 25, humidex 28, a high UV index, and periods of rain on Sunday, and a high of 20. Outsider Studios, it's 18 at 8:35.
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0: Tom Cochran, Big League on Wave Mornings. Mitch and James, 8:43, starting to clear up out there finally.
1: Yeah, sun's out. Could kind of get rid of some of those clouds at some point. It'd be nice.
0: Yep, it's going to warm up to 26, and the humid index is going to feel like 32.
1: Yeah, take it back with the clouds. Bring those back.
0: Never mind. Partially cloudy tonight, and
1: yes.
0: A little cooler tonight, down to 13. The last few nights just kind of hovering around like between like the 20 and 17 degree mark.
1: Yeah, looking good for tomorrow, and then basically showers Sunday.
0: Yes, looks like starting like late tomorrow night and then heading into Sunday. Looks like a bit of a rainy Sunday on the way. So that's kind of the story for the weekend. Our Wave Web Poll today, we're talking about, Mark Carney. And you get to be the teacher and give him a grade. This should be fun.
1: Yeah.
0: To our website and let us know. TheWaveTuro.com. Choice between A and F. E's in there, apparently. I didn't know E was an actual grade.
1: No, because people kept thinking that E meant excellent. That's why it goes A, B, C, D, F.
0: That's hilarious.
1: Yeah.
0: Remember when we used to get grades at school, they get the S for satisfactory?
1: Yeah, or good, very good.
0: Yeah. I had a lot of S's back in my day.
1: Yeah.
0: I've always just been a satisfactory kind of person. So.
1: Well, that's because they took away A for adequate.
0: And instead of F, I didn't get a fail. I got a lot of D's for disappointment.
1: Yeah.
0: So that's been the story of my life. Anyway. Let us know at thewavetoro.com. 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

0: Stevie Wonder on Wave Mornings, Mitch and James. And now for your three stars of the show. Third star we'll give to the fart corner.
1: Teacher in the U.S. Yeah. Trying to find a solution to something that didn't need to be solved.
0: No. Nope. Yeah, she's actually got a designated, what she calls a fart corner, in the corner of her classroom where she is inviting her students to, if they got to let one rip, that's where they go.
1: Yeah, apparently. Think of that. It'll contain the smell to that. No, that's not how that works.
0: I like what you said earlier, but I pity the poor kid that has to sit closest to that corner, because you know they're going to be getting, like,
1: That's where you put the kid that's been acting up. Like, you got to sit in the seat near the fart corner.
0: There you go.
1: And that that's doesn't you straighten
0: put,
1: you
0: that's
1: out.
0: That's where you
1: I
0: put the
1: know.
0: Bully. That's definitely where you put the bully, for sure. That'll straighten him out.
1: Uh-huh.
0: Too funny.
1: Just
0: but
1: going
0: yes.
1: to class eating extra asparagus to...
0: Yeah. I love people that online that suggested renaming it the gas station rather than the fart corner.
1: It's fantastic.
0: So, anyway, it's great. Not really going to work, but anyway, I like her. I like the idea. The idea of it's fun.
1: Yeah.
0: Anyway. Second star we'll give to the Tragically Hip. Of course, tomorrow night, they're going to be CBC rebroadcasting the final show from Kingston in its entirety, commercial-free. Yesterday, of course, marked 10 years since that final show. And you just told me today, and I forgot about this, that you can stream. They put out like a live album from that last tour.
1: Yeah, so not just the Kingston show. They took songs from the whole kind of tour and put it together. Same, I think they did the same play or set list like every night.
0: Yes, yeah.
1: So they kind of piece it together with that. But most of it is that last Kingston show.
0: Yeah.
1: But there's some tracks from like Out West and so on and so forth.
0: Yeah.
1: So really, really cool to be able to listen to that now.
0: Absolutely. So you can stream that anywhere you stream music, and I'm sure I think they have like there's a vinyl of it that I think is up for grabs.
1: I thought about buying the vinyl.
0: It's
1: like $100.
0: I thought you said it was like 200 or something. Anyway,
1: well, they did have a bigger box
0: set.
1: It's like four vinyl and set, and it was like $100 or something.
0: Right.
1: Like, man, I really want that.
0: Yeah, if you want to catch the rebroadcast of the show, 8 o'clock tomorrow night, and then they're going to be broadcasting on all of CBC's platforms, TV and radio.
1: Yep.
0: And first star we'll give to the Blue Jays. Got to give it to them.
1: They got
0: their first win at the Trop in Tampa. The first time they've won
1: a series.
0: Yeah, first time they've won a series in 3 years down in Tampa.
1: Yeah, and even this was like the second one in the last like 10 years or so. The Trop is just a house of horrors for them. Now they head to the Bronx and take on the Yankees this weekend. And we'll see what happens. The Jays only a half game out of that final wild card spot. And said before, once they finish up this series, the last month is just...
0: They get a lot of teams
1: that are under
0: that
1: 500.
0: So a lot of
1: teams
0: that
1: are competing with.
0: Yeah.
1: So you can help yourself out by beating a lot of those teams. Like the table is set for them.
0: Yep.
1: See what happens.
0: And it looks like Vlad will be back
1: tomorrow
0: to play.
1: He did a rehab game in Dunedin, Florida yesterday and might do another one today.
0: The concussion, wasn't it?
1: Yeah. He got kneed in the head by the third baseman of the Yankees.
0: That'll do it.
1: Ten Sioux.
0: That's your three stars.
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Going to check in with Josie and the Wave Summer Cruiser coming up in just a few minutes. Right now it's Sarah McLachlan and Ice Cream.

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Elton John, 100.9 The Wave. It's Mitch. And that's going to do it for me. Enjoy the rest of your Friday. Have an awesome weekend. Be back with you 6 a.m. on Monday. Here's the Parlin Brothers.

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3: Here's your latest Environment Canada weather forecast. Sunny today with a high of 26, a humidex of 32, and a high UV index. Partly cloudy tonight with fog patches overnight and a low of 13. And a mix of sun and cloud tomorrow with a high of 25, a humidex of 28, and a very high UV index.
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1: MP Alana Hurdle here. Let's be real for a second. When you hear a politician start talking, you are ready to tune out. But here's the thing. I don't want to talk. I became a member of Parliament because I wanted to listen. Because you know your problems better than anyone else ever will. So let's cut through all the noise, grab a seat, and work together in 2026.
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4: Latest Environment Canada forecast for Truro. Mainly sunny afternoon, 26, humidex of 32. Partly cloudy later this evening with overnight fog patches and 13. A mix of sun and cloud tomorrow with a high of 25. Feeling like 28, best day of the weekend. We've got showers Sunday and a high of 20.
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4: Latest Environment Canada forecast for Truro. Mainly sunny afternoon, 26, humidex of 32. Partly cloudy later this evening with overnight fog patches and 13. A mix of sun and cloud tomorrow with a high of 25. Feeling like 28. Best day of the weekend. We've got showers Sunday and a high of 20.
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1: Hi everyone, this is Josie and your Summer Events Cruiser. Tomorrow there's going to be so many activities in Truro, and I hope to see you at them. The first activity I'm going to be heading to is Claire's Lemonade Stand. It starts at 10 a.m. and it's located at 217 College Road in Bible Hill. I hope to see you all there. All the proceeds are going to a charity of Claire's choice, so I hope to see you all there. And tomorrow I'm also heading to Bass River for their Heritage Day. Come on down to Bass River Heritage Day and enjoy the day in Bass River. I hope to see you all there tomorrow, and I hope you're having a great Friday so far.
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4: Latest Environment Canada forecast for Truro. Mainly sunny afternoon, 26, humidex of 32. Partly cloudy later this evening with overnight fog patches and 13. A mix of sun and cloud tomorrow with a high of 25. Feeling like 28, best day of the weekend. We've got showers Sunday and a high of 20.
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That's The Spoon and Tell No Lies on 100.9 The Wave. Hey, it's Kirk in for Jeff this afternoon. I hope you're doing well. Very happy Friday. We made it. End of the work week. Finally, hey? Been a week. Get some Toto for you now. Hold the line, continuing this great set of tunes on The Wave. Thanks so much for hanging out with us on this Friday afternoon.

0: see when Smokey sings on 100.9 The Wave. Hey, it's Kirk hanging out with you this afternoon. Thanks for joining us and a very happy Friday to you. I heard on the news earlier this morning too, the Farmer's Almanac winter predictions for Atlantic Canada. And not that I want to be talking about winter right now, but this is good information to have for 2026 and 2027. Looks like it's going to be a lot of snow, sleet, and surprises this winter. Oh, great. That's great news. For Atlantic Canada, though, and more specifically here in Nova Scotia, rain and snow all mixed together. So probably a little bit of freezing rain in there, too. The temperatures are going to fluctuate a little bit. Not that we're not unused to that. That's fairly normal for here in Atlantic Canada. But a lot of coastal storms, too, they say, as well. So that's great news for Nova Scotia, because basically anywhere you go, you're along the coast. So we are in for a treat this winter. Okay. I'll stop talking about the snow and winter for now. Let's get back to summer.
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0: That's April Wine. Enough is enough on 100.9 The Wave. We're right in the middle of another great set of tunes, so we won't stop them here. Got some Sheryl Crow for you now.
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0: That's Tom Cochran with the Untouchable Ones on 100.9 The Wave, 80s, 90s, and more. It's Kirk and for Jeff this afternoon. A very happy Friday to you. Would love for you to get to our website if you've got a minute. 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We're just simply asking how you would grade him. 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
3: Wave weather.
4: Latest Environment Canada forecast for Truro. Mainly sunny afternoon, 26, humidex of 32. Partly cloudy later this evening with overnight fog patches and 13. A mix of sun and cloud tomorrow with a high of 25. Feeling like 28, best day of the weekend. We've got showers Sunday and a high of 20.
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0: Carl Bachman and She's So High on 100.9 The Wave. Hey there, it's Kirk hanging out with you on this Friday afternoon. I'm in for Jeff. Hope you're doing well. Tomorrow's a big day down in Bass River if you want to take a little rip down the road. Heritage Day at the Heritage Museum in Bass River. And that's taking place from 11 until 3. The Heritage Museum, by the way, very cool spot for you to check out with the whole family because there's a lot of history in the Bass River area, more specifically with Dominion Chair, of course. So that's a cool place to check out. But they're going to have an antique car show on the go. There's going to be archery, a bake sale, a cotton candy stand. There's a barbecue on the go. Chocolate bar bingo taking place live. Music. It's going to be a fun weekend. 11 to 3 in Bass River. We got the details online for you. 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

That's The Box with Carry On. 100.9 The Wave, 80s, 90s, and more. Happy Friday afternoon. It's Kirk hanging out with you. I'm in for Jeff. Welcome to 3 o'clock. Another great day here in Truro and Colchester counties, too. 26 degrees this afternoon.

0: That's REO Speedwagon. Keep on loving you on 100.9 The Wave. Love that you're with us this afternoon. Thanks for tagging along. My name's Kirk. We're asking you on the show this afternoon, what's something that you haven't scratched off your summer bucket list yet? I'm sad to report that I still haven't gone floating on my kayak anywhere this summer. Usually out multiple times, me and the wife and the daughter love to get out on the rivers and the waterways in and around Nova Scotia and back in her home province, my wife's province of New Brunswick too. There's a lot of great places over there. We're fortunate enough to live in a beautiful area of Canada here in Atlantic Canada specifically because there's a lot of great things to do for outdoor activities. But I still haven't gotten out for a kayak and I feel very sad about that we haven't done that yet this year, but it's just been so busy with other things. So what haven't you got up to yet this summer? What haven't you scratched off that summer bucket list? It is our Facebook question of the day over at thewavetoro.com. Let us know or give us a call this afternoon on the show. We'd love to hear from you.
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Dowin with You're a Strange Animal on 100.9 The Wave, 80s, 90s, and more. Hanging out with Kirk on this Friday afternoon. I'm in for Jeff. Hope you're doing well. Got some midnight oil for you now. It's Beds Are Burning on The Wave. Ow.

0: That's the Rankins. You feel the same way, too, on 100.9 The Wave. Kirk in for Jeff this afternoon. I hope you're having a great Friday. Lots on the go this weekend in and around Colchester County, too. How about Paint Picto? Have you ever checked this out before? Really cool event at the Picto Waterfront taking place tomorrow from 10 to 4. There's going to be artists from all over the province painting down there. You can actually watch them do this at the Picto Waterfront, and then their work will be available for purchase at the gallery tent that's going to be set up on site too. So not only do you get to experience them painting on the waterfront, but you could actually go home with one of these beautiful works of art as well. That all taking place tomorrow from 10 to 4, and that's just one of the great community activities that is taking place this weekend. And you can find a full list of all of those at thewavetruro.com.
1: Hi everyone, this is Josie in your summer events cruiser. Just giving you a heads up, today I was parked at the Timbit Soccer Field from 1 o'clock to 3:30. 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
3: Wave weather.
4: Latest Environment Canada forecast for Truro. Mainly sunny afternoon, 26, humidex of 32. Partly cloudy later this evening with overnight fog patches and 13. A mix of sun and cloud tomorrow with a high of 25. Feeling like 28, best day of the weekend. We've got showers Sunday and a high of 20.
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0: Martha and the Muffins and Echo Beach on 100.9 The Wave. Maybe beach weather coming up this weekend. Might be time to head to the cottage. We're looking at 25 degrees tomorrow with a mix of sun and clouds. And not too shabby this afternoon either. We saw 26 degrees. We'll be cloudy tonight with lows of 13, but should be a nice evening for you to hang out on the porch with your buddies, having a good time perhaps. And then tomorrow, yeah, 25 and sunny. The rain looks like it's going to be rolling in by Sunday. So enjoy the sunshine while it's here. The final days of summer winding down. Grab those weather details anytime, thewavetruro.com. We're going to check in with news and sports on the way at 4 o'clock, too. Hang on for that. It's on the way next.
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3: Oh, good afternoon. As the tariff deadline nears, Canada-U.S. Trade Minister Dominic LeBlanc and Chief Negotiator Janice Charette are meeting U.S. Trade Representative Jamison Greer today. LeBlanc's office, as the talk started, at 10:30 this morning. U.S. President Donald Trump's threatened 50% tariffs on $28 billion of Canadian goods, set to take effect just after midnight into tomorrow morning, unless officials finalize a deal. LeBlanc told reporters yesterday the sides are very close to an agreement. It's expected to address U.S. tariffs on steel, aluminum, lumber, and autos, plus dairy access, and Canada's retaliatory auto tariffs and provincial alcohol bans. LeBlanc says Canadians expect a deal in the economic interest of Canada and its workers. Meantime, Nova Scotia's seafood sector generated about $2.2 billion in exports last year. That's according to Fisheries and Agriculture Minister Kent Smith. In a statement, Smith says he promoted provincial priorities at the annual meeting of Canadian Fisheries and Agriculture Ministers in Victoria, including market diversification, stronger enforcement, and responsible aquaculture. He says companies taking part in provincial seafood trade missions identified more than $62 million in short-term sales and $182 million in longer-term opportunities. Smith also says renewing the Atlantic Fisheries Fund is critical to supporting investment and growth. The Whale Sanctuary Project on the Eastern Shore in the province of Nova Scotia have now signed a 20-year lease, renewable for another 20 years, for the Whale Sanctuary in Port Hilford Bay at Indian Harbor. It secures long-term stewardship of the coastal waters so it can become the world's first seaside sanctuary for orcas and belugas that are retired from captivity. The announcement builds on the project's groundbreaking ceremony in June, the signing of the Memorandum of Understanding with the Assembly of Nova Scotia Mi'kmaq Chiefs. Charles Vinnick, the CEO of the Whale Sanctuary Project, says in a news release, "This provides the certainty they've been working towards for years and allows them to move confidently into the next phase of construction, continue building the infrastructure needed to care for whales, and demonstrates that sanctuaries are no longer simply an idea, but an achievable reality." Nova Scotia Power has strung electrical lines to the site, and the general contractor is now beginning work to refurbish the wharf there. Nova Scotia is proposing to protect another 5,100 hectares of land and water with public consultation opening today. The province says the proposal includes three new wilderness areas, additions to seven existing wilderness areas, and an expansion of one nature reserve. The areas include parts of the Margaree River watershed, an old-growth forest in Cape Breton, Eastern Shore coastline and forest, as well as coastline and lakeshore in Halifax. The acting environment minister, Nolan Young, says the province has now protected about 14.56% of its land and water, with consultations running until October 20th. Nova Scotia is launching a province-wide airborne geophysical survey starting in Cape Breton over the next week. That's according to a notice from the Department of Natural Resources, Geoscience and Mines Branch. Now, the surveys will continue across the province over the coming months. The notice is saying, with Saunders Geophysics Limited flying the aircraft on behalf of the province, residents in the survey area may see low-flying aircraft traveling along systemic flight lines during daylight hours. The Nova Scotia Federation of Municipalities shared the notice, which includes a map of the scheduled areas, and anyone with questions is urged to contact the department. New Glasgow police say a high-risk offender has been released into the community under supervision. Police say 43-year-old Matthew William Rosins is a sex offender and has a criminal history that includes offenses in Ontario, Nova Scotia, and New Brunswick. He's been convicted in Ontario of charges including assault, sexual assault, trespassing at night, committing an indecent act, and criminal harassment, as well as convictions in Nova Scotia of committing an indecent act, breaching an undertaking and release order, as well as failing to comply with a court order. Rosins was scheduled to be released from the Northeast Nova Scotia Correctional Facility yesterday and is scheduled to appear in Dartmouth Provincial Court in September. Police say Rosins is currently believed to be in the New Glasgow area and does not intend to stay there. In sports in the majors tonight, the Blue Jays open a weekend series against the Yankees in the Bronx. Red Sox are opening a series against the Giants at Fenway. And in the CFL, the Blue Bombers are in Edmonton. Now you're up to date. I'm Sheldon McLeod.
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5: MP Alana Hurdle here. Let's be real for a second. When you hear a politician start talking, you are ready to tune out. But here's the thing. I don't want to talk. I became a member of Parliament because I wanted to listen. Because you know your problems better than anyone else ever will. So let's cut through all the noise, grab a seat, and work together in 2026.
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3: Latest Environment Canada forecast for Truro. Mainly sunny afternoon, 26, humidex of 32. Partly cloudy later this evening with overnight fog patches and 13. A mix of sun and cloud tomorrow with a high of 25. Feeling like 28, best day of the weekend. We've got showers Sunday and a high of 20.
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Pat Benatar, hit me with your best shot on 100.9 The Wave. Kirk with you. Welcome to 4 o'clock. Got some Super Tramp for you now. It's Give a Little Bit on The Wave.

0: That's Tina Turner, Typical Male on 100.9 The Wave, 80s, 90s, and more. It's Kirk hanging out with you this afternoon. Thanks for joining us. Got another midday mind buster for you. Try to get your brain going this afternoon. See if you can figure this out. 25% of people say this marks the end of summer. Jason with us on the phones. What's your guess?
1: What marks the end of summer for me is cicadas. Yes. Those insects that sound like somebody just can't play the trumpet.
0: You know, I always described it as it sounded like electricity to me when they started buzzing.
1: Yeah, it sounds like a bug zapper.
0: Mm-hmm. Yeah, they're loud too, man.
1: But I got to say, this is the most

0: normal summer for weather that I've seen since like the 80s or 90s.
1: Yeah, it's been a nice summer so far.
0: Yeah.
1: Soak up those last few days, man. Appreciate you calling in. So what do you think the answer is? 25% of people say this marks the end of summer. What is it? Jason went with the cicada bugs. What is your guess?
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That's Great Big C with Run Run Away on 100.9 The Wave, 80s, 90s, and more. Asking you on the Midday Mind Buster what you think the answer is. 25% of people say this marks the end of summer. What is it? We'll get to more of your answers as the show continues on this afternoon. But first, it's Earth, Wind, and Fire with September on the

0: That's Honeymoon Suite, Burning in Love, wrapping up another great set of tunes on 100.9 The Wave. Kirk hanging out with you this afternoon. We're playing the Midday Mind Buster, seeing if you can come up with the official answer here, but let's get to your guesses. 25% of people say this marks the end of summer. What's your guess?
1: When the trees start turning.
0: Ah, yeah, the colors. Mm-hmm.
1: Yeah, that marks the end of summer, boo-hoo.
0: You know what, though? It starts a beautiful season, fall, though.
1: Yeah.
0: One of my favorites.
1: Is it? Yeah, me too.
0: And who are we talking to?
1: Shelly.
0: Shelly, thanks for calling. Have a great day. What is your guess?
2: My answer is shorter days.
0: Ah, the shorter days, and yes, they are starting, aren't they?
2: Yes, they are.
0: Mm-hmm, mm-hmm. That is a good guess. And who is this?
2: Judy.
0: Judy, thanks for calling in. We'll get to the official answer next, but if you want to get a guess in, call us or grab us on our Facebook page. It's the Midday Mind Buster. 25% of people say this marks the end of summer. What do you think the answer is?
3: You know that old saying. I'm sure you've all heard it before. If you ain't first, you're last.
4: Not first, you're last.
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9: Latest Environment Canada forecast for Truro. Mainly sunny afternoon, 26, humidex of 32. Partly cloudy later this evening with overnight fog patches and 13. A mix of sun and cloud tomorrow with a high of 25. Feeling like 28. Best day of the weekend. We've got showers Sunday and a high of 20.
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0: Blue Rodeo with Try on 100.9 The Wave. Hey, thanks for trying to come up with the official answer for that midday Mind Buster, and thanks for calling in with your guesses, too. Officially, though, the answer was the arrival of pumpkin spice flavors. That's what marks the end of summer, according to 25% of people. Isn't pumpkin spice already here? Does that mean summer is over? Pretty sure that pumpkin spice is any day now. But then again, so is back to school. So that kind of unofficially marks the end of summer, too. What do you think? Do you agree with the official answer? Thanks for playing along. We'll be back with another Midday Mind Buster again on Monday for you.
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3: Good afternoon. High-level trade talks continue in Washington with a deadline looming. Negotiators have less than 6 hours to reach a deal and avoid U.S. President Donald Trump's new 50% tariffs. Canada's team remain tight-lipped on details, though sources expect reductions in American tariffs on steel, aluminum, and autos. Prime Minister Mark Carney is asking premiers to put U.S. alcohol back on shelves, a key part of the negotiations. All the premiers say they'll comply, but experts are questioning if Canadians will actually buy American booze again. Opposition leader Pierre Poilievre is urging Carney not to accept a bad deal. In other news, the RCMP and Halifax police charging a man and a woman with multiple offenses after a series of thefts, a robbery, dangerous driving, and a vehicle theft in HRM and across Southwest Nova. Police say the investigation started July 25th with a fuel theft in Fall River involving a Honda Civic. Officers later linked the pair to the stolen car and business thefts in Sackville, Fall River, Upper Tantallon, Bedford, Hubbards, and Greenwood. On August 19th, officers arrested 24-year-old Nicole Adele Spence and 33-year-old Leslie Burton Gray in Falmouth and recovered the vehicle near Windsor. Both are from Dartmouth. Spence faces charges including robbery, theft, and dangerous operation of a conveyance. Gray faces charges including robbery and theft of a motor vehicle. Both were in court yesterday. Gray remains in custody. 43-year-old Kay Breton man is facing 12 charges after police seized two loaded firearms during a search in Victoria Mines. Cape Breton police say officers stopped a vehicle on Daly Road in New Victoria yesterday and arrested the driver before obtaining a warrant to search property on Armada Drive. Police say they seized two firearms, several vehicles, and heavy machinery. Michael Anthony Cusack is facing firearms, weapons, possession of property obtained by crime, and breach charges. Police say he was scheduled to appear in Sydney Provincial Court today. Pictou County Police have seized more than 50 grams of fentanyl with unusual colors and textures, including a black clay-like substance and a pink powder. The drugs were purchased on the dark web and intercepted over several days in mid-August. 35-year-old man from Three Brooks, Jake Bruce Murphy, has been charged with possession for the purpose of trafficking and remains in custody. Field tests confirmed the substances were positive for fentanyl. Health Canada will be conducting further testing. Police remind the public that calling 911 during an overdose is protected under the Good Samaritan Act. Securities Commission is warning about a scam targeting people who've already lost money to investment fraud. The commission says at least one Nova Scotia resident received a fake letter using the commission's logo, claiming they had been approved for $125,000 in restitution. The letter asked the victim to send $10,000 to verify their account, promising the money would be returned. The commission says regulators and law enforcement will never require payment to recover stolen funds. And it is asking anyone who receives a letter like that to contact the commission. HRM has two new discount grocery stores to help people in their fight against inflation. Shoppers are waiting at the doors when the FreshCo stores opened in Bedford and Lower Sackville yesterday. 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Sarah Joyce, Senior Vice President at Empire, telling CTV their mission is to help Canadians make every dollar count. Another is price matching on ad items. And the third is rain check. If they run out of stock, that means shoppers get a 10% discount the next time they come in. Glooskap First Nations has opened Glooskap Market off Highway 101 in the Annapolis Valley. That market lets its fishermen and vendors sell products to the community. That's according to Michael Peters, CEO of Glooskap Ventures. Now, it held a soft opening in July and an official launch last Sunday. Peters telling CBC the idea emerged from a 2015 community session and centers on self-determination, with revenue staying local rather than leaving the area. The market offers local fish, shellfish, produce, baked goods, and goods from artists and entrepreneurs. Peters notes it advances Glooskap's vertical integration after the nation already acquired fishing vessels, processing facilities, and lobster storage. And the site runs partly on solar power from nearby panels. And a 13-year-old girl from Wedgeport has reeled in a 711-pound bluefin tuna that may set a junior female record. Dylan Jacquard caught the fish yesterday during the annual Wedgeport Tuna Tournament and Festival aboard her father's boat, the Pelagic Predator. And she tells CTV she fought the tuna for about an hour and felt amazed when it surfaced. The International Game Fish Association is yet to confirm whether the catch is a new junior female bluefin record. The tournament ends tomorrow. Since its 2004 return, the largest bluefin weighed 796 pounds. Jacquard says she hopes to beat her own mark next year and credits the Wedgeport fishing community for its support. In sports, in the majors tonight, the Blue Jays open a weekend series against the Yankees in the Bronx. Red Sox open a series against the Giants at Fenway. And the CFL, it's the Blue Bombers in Edmonton. Now you're up to date. I'm Sheldon McLeod.
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3: Latest Environment Canada forecast for Truro, partly cloudy overnight with fog patches 13. It's sun, cloud for Saturday, high of 25, humidex of 28. Clouding over in the evening with a slight chance of overnight showers, 18. And for Sunday, it's showers and 20. There's a special weather statement in effect. It says anywhere from 50 to 100 millimeters of rain at times heavy expected from Sunday morning to Monday afternoon.
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That's Steve Miller Band and Abracadabra kicking off your all 80s feel good drive home. Yes, it started. Your workday winding down. We're cranking up the good tunes for the ride home. It's all brought to you by High Chevrolet Buick GMC. Got some Bruce Springsteen for you now on the way.

0: That's Corey Hart to Never Surrender. Wrapping up your all 80s feel good drive home, brought to you by Pie Chevrolet Buick GMC on the wave. It's Kirk hanging out with you. You deserve the good music for the ride home. It's been a long week, right? And we do this every single weekday starting at 5 o'clock. Crank up the good tunes as you're just heading out the door, heading home. You need good music to groove out to. So we got you covered there. 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And we pop by with a coffee from our friends over at McDonald's. 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

0: That's Alanis Morissette and Ironic wrapping up another great set of tunes on 100.9 The Wave. It's Kirk hanging out with you. I'm in for Jeff this afternoon. A very happy Friday to you. Looking forward to a week from today, too. Actually, a little bit sooner than a week. It's starting on Thursday, YQM Country Fest in Moncton. I don't know if you've been over to this before, but this is a spectacular country music festival. Atlantic Canada's biggest, actually. And they got some fantastic musicians lined up for this year. Zach Top on Thursday. Eric Church is Friday. And Post Malone on Saturday the 29th next weekend. Man, oh man, it's going to be awesome. We're actually going to be broadcasting live. I'll be broadcasting, actually. Looking forward to hanging out with some of these country superstars and chatting with fans on site as well. We'll be giving you up-to-date, up-to-the-minute updates, in fact, as these artists are hitting up the stage. We're going to be talking about it. We're going to be sharing all the fun and giving you chances to win at our booth over there as well. It's going to be a great time. YQM Country Fest. It's all kicking off on Thursday, August 27th, next week in Moncton. Just a quick drive down the road. Not that far at all. Maybe we'll see you over there. It's going to be a fun weekend next weekend.
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1: Wave weather.
5: Latest Environment Canada forecast for Truro. Partly cloudy overnight with fog patches 13. It's sun, cloud for Saturday. High of 25. Humidex of 28. Clouding over in the evening with a slight chance of overnight showers and 18. And for Sunday, it's showers and 20. There's a special weather statement in effect. It says anywhere from 50 to 100 millimeters of rain at times heavy expected from Sunday morning to Monday afternoon.
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0: 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And actually, it's looking really good weather-wise tomorrow for the yard sailing. 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

Allen with a criminal mind on 100.9 The Wave. It was great to see 26-degree temps this afternoon, but we are starting to cool down out there. We're going to see lows of 13 overnight tonight, but turning into a great day tomorrow with highs of 25 and a mix of sun and clouds. Those weather details anytime at thewavetoro.com. Here's the Bee Gees with Staying Alive on The Wave. You can't

Brian Adams in summer of 69 on 100.9 The Wave. Hey, welcome to 6 o'clock. It's Kirk hanging out with you this evening. I'm in for Jeff. Have you noticed that McDonald's has released their international menu? They've taken over the menu, some international recipes and different burgers, and there's some pretty tasty ones over there. But some that didn't make the list, I was actually just reading of a few different delicacies of McDonald's from around the world. People are actually starting to do this themselves.

0: Because they heard that there were McDonald's over in Japan that were topping their chicken nuggets with caviar. Yeah, people are posting videos with their very expensive nuggets now. So they're going to get caviar and they're putting them on their chicken nuggets. Maybe we can convince McDonald's here in Truro to do a limited edition release here, do you think? I actually have never had caviar before. I don't know what it tastes like. I think, though, I'll just stick to my good old-fashioned chicken McNuggets with barbecue sauce, though.
1: Casey Kasem has unlocked the American Top 40 vaults and is replaying original shows from the 70s. This week, Casey takes you back to August 20th, 1977. That's when Johnny Rivers was swaying to the music. Mary Wilson dialed the telephone man. The Bee Gees went to the edge of the universe. And Rita Coolidge was lifted higher and higher. You'll hear those songs and all the Top 40 hits from August 20th, 1977, right here on American Top 40, the 70s.
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Jones, and right here, right now on 100.9 The Wave. Hey, it's Kirk hanging out with you right here, right now. Thanks for tagging along with us. There's a lot of options out there, but you specifically chose The Wave, and we really love you for that. You know, you can stream us wherever you're going this weekend, too. Just head to thewavepuro.com. 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It's on your Google or Amazon speakers. It works great. That's how I listen. Got the Eagles for you now, continuing this great set of tunes. Happy Friday. Thanks for hanging out with us this weekend. Here's some Hotel California on The Wave.

0: Len with Steal My Sunshine on 100.9 The Wave. We're going to see some more sunshine tomorrow with highs of 25, so that's good. Saturday's taken care of. Sunday is when it's going to get stolen away from us, though. Shame on Len for stealing away the sunshine on Sunday. Yeah, we're looking at a little bit of rain in the forecast, so enjoy those vitamin D rays while they're here. Weather details anytime, thewavetruro.com. That's also where you can go for our Vogue Optical poll question of the weekend, too. Would love for you to weigh in on this. We're asking for you to be the teacher here, getting into the back-to-school spirit here, but we want you to grade Prime Minister Mark Carney. How do you think he's done so far? What would you give him as a grade? You can choose between A all the way to F, of course. And no right or wrong answer there. We're just simply curious. How would you grade him personally? It's completely anonymous. You can vote right now at thewavetruro.com. It's our Vogue Optical poll question of the weekend. Results coming up Monday morning with Mitch and James.
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2: Wave weather.
3: Latest Environment Canada forecast for Truro. Partly cloudy overnight with fog patches 13. It's sun, cloud for Saturday, high of 25. Humidex 28. Clouding over in the evening with a slight chance of overnight showers and 18. And for Sunday, it's showers and 20. There's a special weather statement in effect. It says anywhere from 50 to 100 millimeters of rain at times heavy expected from Sunday morning to Monday afternoon.
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That's Hall & Oates with Maneater on 100.9 The Wave. Hey there, Kirk hanging out with you tonight. But listen, that's going to do it for me. Been an absolute pleasure hanging out. Let's do this all over again sometime soon. Before I let you go, I did want to send you with peace, love, happiness, harmony, and respect, though. Nothing but the best of vibes headed your way tonight and each and every day, of course. You have a fabulous one. Have a great weekend. We'll talk to you soon.

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